That was the Romy Posadas group with their rendition of The Happy Medium, written and originally performed by Horace Silver. Before that, we heard Oscar Young with a track that roughly translates to Midnight Kiss, the Telstar Combo with This Spring of Love, and Oscar and his orchestra with a song that roughly translates to Cute Horse. We also heard the Apollo with Rhythm of the Wave, and Sanu Lim with A Sense of Regret. We started off the hour with Oscar Young's Shangri-La. For most of the records I'm playing today, I'll be giving the English translations of the song titles when I can, and these may not always be exact, so please forgive anything that gets lost in translation.

We've just heard Ho'oni with Third Han River Bridge. Before that was the Golden Cups with their version of Season of the Witch, taken from their Super Live Session LP. We also heard Happy End with Hana Ichi Manme, Zuno Kesatsu with Looking Back, Hot Dog with July 8, 1972, and Naoko Chubota with Inochi Arumono wa Kikara Ochita, which roughly translates to A Living Thing Fell from a Tree. Thanks everyone for tuning in. I'll be back next month with more pop, soul, garage, beat, and quirky covers from around the world. Make sure you tune in every Thursday from 8 to 9 p.m. for rotations. And check out Glynis Girl Group Girls' show before us, Crayons to Perfume. Big ups to my co-hosts, Daisy Lacey, Miss Christina Ginger, Miss Meta, and DJ Jen Jones. And of course, our producer, Matt Clark. I'll leave you now with another song by Naoko Chubota called June.

Happy Thursday. You're tuned into the WFMU Rock and Soul stream. And a show called Nervous Boogie. Nice to have you guys here. Been a very on and off rainy day here in New York. Some loud thunder, some big old lightning. I haven't looked out a window in a bit, but I think it's cleared up, which is nice. Tail end of summer. Last show of August. We'll be in September next week, which is a little scary for me, as somebody who does not like the cold. But until then, let us keep all of you wonderful WFMU listeners warm with some nice, fun 45s. We're going to kick things off tonight with Honey and the Bees, with Baby, Do That Thing.

Be patient, my darling. 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And everything you see and hear seems more beautiful than anything in God's creation. 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

0: since I wrote on that dotted line, I haven't been able to sufficiently dine. Toothpicks and soup ain't much of a meal, and $144 a month ain't much of a deal.
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You just heard Jimmy Witherspoon with Endless Sleep, The Shells with Baby Oh Baby before that, Big Boy Groves with I Got a New Car, Silvertones, and Midnight Hour, Bernard Purdy. For that, the Notations with A New Day, Eddie Lang, Come On Home, Maxine and the Miller Sisters with The Wedding Is Over. Different wedding vibe song before that, Off Keys with Our Wedding Day, and Honey and the Bees with Baby Do That Thing, starting off that block of songs. Coming up next here on the WFMU Rocket Soul Stream, and Nervous Boogie, Land of the Computer Keyboards Without Working Eyes. This evening, got the Gaylarks with Doodle Doo.

You're tuned into the WFMU Rock and Soul Stream. Here on this Thursday night, top of the hour, here we are coming to you live from the New York City. And it is wonderful to have you here. Just heard the Endeavors with Shattered Dreams. Rhythmettes. Before that, Mr. Love, Joyce Harris with No Way Out. Brenda and Tabulations with When You're Gone. Nat Hall in the Mellow 3, The Broken Hearted Clown. Barbara McNair with Here I Am, Baby. Midnight Sunrise before that. Promised Land. Pioneers. Something from the Amalgamated label. Blank label release there. Parliaments. Poor Willie. Gaylarks. Doodle Doo before that. A little something off the Music City label. Coming up next, we're going to have the Masters and the tune Johnny Cleanup here on the WFMU Rock and Soul Stream.

10:30 p.m. here in New York City. We are coming to you live here on the WFMU Rockin' Soul stream. You're listening to a show called Nervous Boogie. Thanks for being with us. Hope you're enjoying the old tunes. Because I know I am. Speaking of tunes, you just heard the four tunes with I'm the Guy. Nora Dean before that? Not sure what label that's from. Randy's, maybe? It's a blank label release. Futures before that with Breaking Up. Allie Stevens with part one of Rock and Reggae Groove. Joe Cuba with Joe Cuba's Latin Hustle. Tommy Tucker. Chewing Gum before that. Golden Harmonizers of Brooklyn, New York with Jesus Did. The Precisions with You'll Soon Be Gone. Connie and the Cones with Take All the Kisses. And the Masters with Johnny Cleanup. Starting off that block of songs, coming up next, we've got Pat Sands and the Pebbles with Hot Dog. I Love Him So.

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But first, a little back announcing. Stir the Bel Airs. Tell me why. Pressing from the Times Square Records label. Dr. K. Yassi and his Noble Knights before that. Something from the executive label. Starlets with My Baby's Real. The Embers with I Was Too Careful. Diane Maxwell with Jimmy Kiss and Run. Stranger and Ken with Hush Baby. Scatter Lights. The Occupation. From Treasure Isle. Etta James with I'm a Fool. The Visuals with Submarine Race. And Pat Sands and the Pebbles with Hot Dog, I Love Him So. Starting off that last block of songs. That's going to be it for us this evening. Thank you guys again for tuning in. It's always so much fun to do this show for you. We'll be back next Thursday at 9 p.m. Eastern Time for more Nervous Boogie live from New York City. Take care. Have a wonderful weekend and a wonderful night. You're tuned into the WFMU Rock and Soul Stream.

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I've got a lot of great music for you this hour. Enjoy the electric sounds of artificial intelligence.

Hey there, groovy listeners. This is the Bunny hopping at you on the Rock and Soul stream, WFMU. Let's take a quick peek outside, shall we? It's a wet one in the Big Apple today, with rain pouring down and temperatures hanging at a cool 73 degrees. Humidity's high too, at 90%, making it a perfect day to stay inside with your favorite tunes. Keep it locked right here on WFMU for all the best rock and soul to brighten up this dreary day. Stay dry, stay safe, and keep on rockin', my friends.

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By Charlie, stereo LP version. Laurie Burton. And before that, Ain't Gonna Eat Out My Heart Anymore. Cobb from the album 60s Archives 04, Florida and New Mexico Punk. I Wanna Holler, But The Town's Too Small. The Detroit Cobras. You're My Girl by the Everly Brothers. And before that, Beware of the Dog. Georgie Fame. Before that, Stand Up, Mono. The Bo Brummels. Hi to Piso Mojado on the chat board. 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

Alright, all you night owls tuned into the Rock and Soul stream on WFMU, this is the Bunny hopping in with your weather update. It's a cloudy evening in the big city, New York City, that is. The mercury's sitting at a mellow 72 degrees and the humidity's hugging us tight at 86%. So, whether you're cruising down Broadway or just kicking it back at home, keep it cool and stay tuned. We've got more rock and soul coming your way, only here on WFMU. 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

0: Hello, this is Davy Jones of the Monkees. And in 68, it's just great to go round with the fun crowd on the new UW.
1: Yeah, the Monkees are in Australia, and you could win the most marvellous monkey prize ever. A personally autographed photograph of Davy Jones or your favourite monkey signed to you with love. And that's not all. You could win a Monkee LP, a Polaroid swinger camera, a Philips Leisure Mate transistor, or a Hanamax play tape in the new UW Daily Mirror Monkey Line.

That was fun. We've just heard. You Stole My Love by the Mockingbirds. Previous to that, Anything by Eric Burdon and the Animals. Saturday Night. The Country Gentleman. Child of the Moon by the Rolling Stones. And previous to that, Epistle to Dippy. Donovan, that was a request by Piso Mojado. Can't you see? Count and the Colony. Did you know you can make a request at 516-654-4059? 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Now, back to the show.

0: Hi. Hope you're enjoying the Rock and Soul Bunny Show. Scars. The Household Sponge from the album Scars back with Second Best. And previous to that, Shapes of Things, Mono LP, by The Gants. And previous to that, There'll Be No More Goodbyes by The Lancastrians. Before that, Moon Dreams by Les Fleurs de Lis. Previous to that, I Really Love You by Bob and Jean. And before that, Love to a Guy by Dynamics from the album Whenever I'm Without You. You can make a request at 516-654-4059. 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

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This is Al Sun, your guide through the velvet darkness of the city that never sleeps. You're tuned into the Night Owl Show, the musical oasis for those who find solace under the moonlight, and a sanctuary for souls seeking solace in the symphony of sounds. Here in the heart of New York City, we are enveloped in a blanket of clouds, the temperature a balmy 7 to 8 degrees F, and the air heavy with the scent of the city and a humidity of 85%. A perfect night to lose yourself in the labyrinth of melodies and harmonies we have lined up for you tonight. So, nestle in, my night owls. Let the city's heartbeat sync with the rhythm of your own. Let the sounds of the night unfold around you, and let the music we share become your beacon in the darkness. This is your time, your space. Welcome to the Night Owl Show. Let's journey through this night together, under the watchful eyes of the stars.

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1: 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What suspense? Laurence Olivier is immense.
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10: 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And now cleanliness and godliness skiffle band.

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And before that, Lotus Blossom. Cleanliness and Godliness Skiffle Band. And now Steve Miller Band.

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We've just heard Soul Vibrations by Dorothy Ashby. And before that, Pale Dream, The Druids of Stonehenge. Thus lay Ypres sound.

Psyche Rock by Leipa Sound from the album Two Fortich, Psyche copyright symbol Rock, Teen Tonic a Eurocent Jericho Jerk. Presenting Emil Richards and the Microtonal Blues Band.

0: Meet the most beautiful creature of the future, Barbarella. Jane Fonda is Barbarella. See Barbarella do her thing with the nice angel, with the black queen, with the hand-to-hand Romeo. See Barbarella do her thing in the deadly dollhouse, in the palace of pleasure, in the biting birdcage, in the chamber of dreams, and in the wild excessive machine. 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

0: Children of the Sun. The Misunderstood from the album Children of the Sun, I Unseen. And before that, Sitting in a Rocking Chair, Euphoria, Journey to Bliss, Part L. Emil Richards and the Microtonal Blues Band. And now Wild Man Fisher.
1: Ladies and gentlemen, and those who aren't sure, the glorious day in pop music has thusly arrived. It has been decreed that a Jewish mother shall be given birth. Or she'll give birth, which is Rodney, give birth to or given... Anyway, a Jewish kid is going to make it big, man. It is now time for the beautiful people like Donovan, Mickey Rooney, one of the Beatles, to step aside because a growling savage has hurled himself from the precipice of the lava-stained ledges of the Sunset Strip, leaping out of the eating affair. A jackass king storming through the petrels of the planetary galaxies. At last, we have an idol. We have Wild Man Fisher. Who is going to take us from the darkness and out of the fog and the dampness? He's going to take us into bruises and cuts and bandages, baby, and iodine. Wild Man Fisher is going to get us back in the parking lot, hitting each other where we belong. No more love and flowers, because Wild Man Fisher is standing naked, leading us up the anthill towards greatness after all. We teenagers need a idol. We teenagers of the street and the suburbs need an idol. We pseudo-intellectuals of the high schools and junior colleges need an idol. We record producers need a new artist to imitate with our groups. And we teeny boppers, scream out, teeny bopper. Wild Man Fisher. Somewhere a girl has cut her throat and slit her ankles. The reason for her love death is... Wild Man Fisher. Somewhere a young homosexual boy gets ready to burn his red silk underwear because he has just seen the sweatshirt and jersey of...

As the flying saucers ever presently soaring through our universe, getting ready to make their appeal to our mutant species, have agreed in the Council of Jupiter War Crimes Pact of the last fifth dimensional galaxy, that when it is time for an Earth leader to arise from the ashes, they will come down and share with us their ingenious way of life. If the spaceships come down and ask for our leader, Wild Man Fisher! If ever an evangelist should come to the Sunset Strip searching for the answer to what has gone wrong with all of us teenagers, we will point towards the Colonial West on the Sunset Strip in Hollywood, and we will cry out as loud as we can,

0: Fisher. His personality's rather cunning.
1: Yeah.
0: He's hard rock, he's offbeat, he's left field, and he never yields to the establishment's position on the way of life. His wife is beaten down in the ground. And then on page 27, Roulette Record says...

0: Rocky. Wait a minute, at the Puerto Rican market, they have Wild Man Rodriguez. That's
1: Who's
0: the
1: he?
0: Wild Man with Spanish boogaloo drums and his records.
2: Oink, oink.
0: That's Wild Man Rodriguez. Soon all of America was overcome by Wild Man Fisher fever. Wild Man Fisher. Let's say it again. Wild Man Fisher.
2: Maybe for president.
0: Wait a minute, we forgot one thing. Play a Beatle lick.
3: Play something like Day of My Life at the end, the big rumble of Day of My Life. It goes crunching out, you know.
0: It had to happen. It had to happen. A junior college student on summer holiday in London has brought a Wild Man Fisher album to the Beatles. Right now, the Beatles are listening to this album. Wild Man Fisher is the next Beatles.

0: boys and girls are rising up in the madness and ecstasy to proclaim that in fact there's one leader, and all over the land can be heard their chanting voices, Wild Man Fisher. Wild Men Fishers, they will come running out of every door. They'll come running out of every window. Pretty soon the boys will sing, Wild Man Fisher, Wild Man Fisher, Wild Man Fisher, Wild Man Fisher, Wild Man Fisher. Carl, who do you want to make love to? Who is your idol?
1: I really think a lot of Wild Man Fisher for his courage. You know? It's... God. He has so much courage. The first time I saw him at the whiskey, he was just up there with so much courage. He just did whatever came into his head, he did, you know? Like, wow. I just had to run up to him and say, oh, just come with me, Wild Man.

Bok to Bok. Father's Angels on the album Bok to Bok, Disco Trucking. Little Bit of Soul. Jerry and Paul and the Soul Emissaries from the album Northern Soul Fever 4B. Before that, OM. The Royal Guardsman. The Basic Fisher. The Madness and Ecstasy. Kim Fowley and Rodney Bingenheimer provide an introduction to, and make prophesies about the future of Wildman Fisher. Wildman Fisher. And now Jeremy and the Satyrs.

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Thus the tingling mother's circus.

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1: Act 2, I found a new love. 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

0: 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Angelica wet with wine. Tears sliding slowly up her forehead. Rotary Connection is a slight deviation from the norm. 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You can't hold it in your mind. Rotary Connection.
1: 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But a Brother Love special is waiting for you at the listening post. It's yours for only $3.29. That's at the listening post. 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Rotary Connection, waiting for you at the listening post this week only, $3.29. 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The Listening Post, 5500 Walnut Street, Shadyside.
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Presenting Emil Richards and the Microtonal Blues Band.

That was Enjoy, Enjoy. Emil Richards and the Microtonal Blues Band. And now the Shadows of Night.

Night of the Lonely Organist and His Mysterious Pals. Dream. And before that. Oh yeah. The Shadows of Night. And now you fall.

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We've just heard St. James Infirmary by Captain Beefheart and his magic band. Now Ginger Baker's Air Force.

0: 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It, boys, I want to welcome you to the in sound.
1: Hello, how are
0: you? Oh, doing just fine, fellas. Hey, Jim, the most obvious question, first of all, how did you get the name for the group?
2: Lee Hazelwood and Tom Thacker brewed it up for us.
0: What about the spelling, C-I-N-Q?
2: C-I-N-Q is French for five. It's pronounced actually sank, but we're Texans and that's the way we speak it too, sank.
0: Sank, right, I got it. You've been described as a group with a happy sound. How did that come about, Jimmy?
2: Well, individual personalities most likely would be the situation there as far as being happy.
0: Mm-hmm. Well, I'd be happy to have more time to talk to you boys. Now I want to say thanks to all of you for being with us on the in sound, the kitchen sank.
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Now the baroque inevitable.

we've just heard. Telstar 69. Velvet Fog from the album Telstar 69 backed with Ode to the Dip. I'm higher than I'm down. The Aardvarks. 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

0: 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Thus the Trogs.
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Sexy Sadie by Ramsey Lewis. And previous to that, Captain Hassel, Max Frost and the Troopers, The Rain Song, Jerry Corbett. 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Now cleanliness and godliness skiffle band.

That was Carol's song, Cleanliness and Godliness Skiffle Band. 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

0: 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It, boys, I want to welcome you to the in sound.
1: Hello, how are you?
0: Oh, doing just fine, fellas. Hey, Jim, the most obvious question, first of all, how did you get the name for the group?
2: Lee Hazelwood and Tom Thacker brewed it up for us.
0: What about the spelling, C-I-N-Q?
2: C-I-N-Q is French for five. It's pronounced actually sank, but we're Texans and that's the way we speak it too, sank.
0: Sank, right, I got it. You've been described as a group with a happy sound. How did that come about, Jimmy?
2: Well, individual personalities most likely would be the situation there as far as being happy.
0: Well, I'd be happy to have more time to talk to you boys. Now, I want to say thanks to all of you for being with us on the inside. The kitchen sank.
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0: we've just heard. You know what I mean by Justin Heathcliff. And before that, anything. Eric Burdon and the Animals. 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Now the Naz.
1: He says, few men know the call of the wild Naz. 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

That was It's Your Time by The Weeds. 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

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And now the string tones.

we've just heard. Late Night set by the Shadows on the album The Early Years, their complete studio recordings 1959 to 1966. Hell's Angels on Wheels. Stu Phillips on the album Hell's Angels on Wheels, original motion picture soundtrack. Before that, Don't Run and Hide by the Stringtones. Presenting The Motherhood.

We've just heard Hosanna, the Darwin's theory. Before that, Come to the Farm by Crazy Elephant. Now Los Sonidos Psicodelicos.

0: That was Winter by Family. Before that, the Kahuna song. Jerry Corbett presenting Love Live Life Plus One.
1: Well, I'm 22, and I know too few facts about it all. I get my bread and lay my head

0: Did you get the ring?
1: We've just heard facts about it all. Love Live Life Plus One. Now cleanliness and godliness skiffle banned.

We've just heard Lotus Blossom by Cleanliness and Godliness Skiffle Band. 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
1: LSD helps me to remember. Grass helps me to forget. I don't know.
2: Reports do little to deter most users, especially those attending high schools and colleges. They go right on experimenting with LSD, waiting for psychedelic lightning to strike. More often, they're swayed by extraordinary experiences related to them by their friends. Here's one such recollection, told by a young insurance company employee.
1: Because I was really not, I mean, I came out of the shower jumping around telling everybody how groovy it was to take a shower. And it was like, well, it was like being under a thunderstorm with great big drops of rain, because you could really feel the water coming. And you could just, it almost felt, this is weird, it almost felt like you could feel your pore going, sopping up the water, you know, your whole body was just going, like a great big sponge, you know, and it was like a massage. It was so groovy. You can't believe how groovy it was. It wasn't just water hitting you, taking a shower, soap, and out you go, you know, towel off. It was just, oh wow, you know, it was like a caress, you know, kind of. And you could really feel the hot and the cold. You could feel hot and cold, you know, and each little drop that came out was a different one, you know. I don't think the water must mix inside. It must come out hot and cold or something, because you could feel hot, cold all over you. It was really groovy. I guess the word for it is it was sensual. You know, it just, your body just, oh, it grooved, you know. It was really neat.
2: A member of an instrumental group which records psychedelic music reveals her rapturous LSD trips.
3: God, I'm always tripping, though, and always freaking out.
4: And sometimes I freak out with everything, because I'm just freaking out anyway, just freaking
3: away. You know, one time in the swimming pool, on my back, I guess about 3 hours in the pool, you know.
5: Yeah.
3: Complete silence, if I remember. And I became part of the water, and part of the air, part of all the color in the air, yeah. Part of space, and it was me and I was it, and, you know. It all melted in together. That's why I stayed there so long. I didn't realize time. I remember dancing after that, dancing quite a bit. After that, going down, and all the sounds that I heard completely faded away. Everything got so distant. Because it got so distant, and I went right into my own head. Closed my eyes. Started singing, you know, everything was in my head at the time. 10,000 teddy bears and millions of teacups, you know, things like that, written happy birthday.
2: The same girl reveals what these insights have meant to her.
5: In what way?
3: God, well, I've had to look at myself in all kinds of ways. It's when you open those doors down there into where the rats are running around and you shine light on them.
2: Is this trip really necessary?

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0: Journey to Bliss, Part LV by Emil Richards and the Microtonal Blues Band. And before that, Wasted Union Blues by It's a Beautiful Day. 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
2: Why, don't you know that's only my brother is practicing?
3: My brother makes the noises for the talking. There's not a single noise that he can't do. If you've forgotten what a parrot's call is, I'll rock and illustrate that noise for you.

starts lowing, a dog goes crap, a cock starts crowing. Oh, you may think I'm kidding you, yet what I say is true. Just listen, I'll explain to you. My brother makes the noises for the talking. There's not a single noise that he can't do. I'm really not quite certain what a stork is, but if it makes a noise, then Rod does too. He makes the noise that steers make when cowboys make a swoop. He makes the noise that beards make when used for straining shoes. My brother makes the noises for the talking. There's not a single noise that he can't do. My brother can make any noise you wish.

That was Ice, the Collectors. My Brother Makes the Noises for the Talkies by the Bonzo Dog Doo Dah Band. And now Dennis and the Times.

Thank you everyone for listening tonight. This has been the Night Owl Show. Dawn will break soon. I wish you all a good night.

Welcome to the new WFMU Rock and Soul Radio stream. I've got a lot of great music for you this hour. Enjoy the electric sounds of artificial intelligence.

All right. You're tuning in with the Bunny here on the one and only WFMU Rock and Soul stream. Hope everyone's feeling groovy tonight. Now, let's take a quick peek outside, shall we? For all you night owls out there in the Big Apple, we've got clouds hovering overhead with a smooth 72°F keeping the vibes just right. Humidity's sitting pretty at 87%, so it's a bit sticky, but hey, that's just more reason to stay cool with us while we spin those rock and soul hits all night long. Keep it locked right here, and let's keep this party rolling.

That was fun. Major to Minor. The Settlers. Before that. Shadows and Reflections, Mono 45. The Action. 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Before that. Apologize by Gary Lewis and The Playboys. Mira, Mono 45 Mix. The Left Bank. And previous to that. I Know My Rider, I Know You Rider, Mono, by The Birds. Hi to the folks on the chat board, and request lines are open at 516-654-4059. 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It's 70 degrees in New York. More music now.

All right. You're tuning in with the Bunny here on the one and only WFMU Rock and Soul Stream. Hope everyone's feeling groovy tonight. Now, let's take a quick peek outside, shall we? For all you night owls out there in the Big Apple, we've got clouds hovering overhead with a smooth 72°F keeping the vibes just right. Humidity's sitting pretty at 87%, so it's a bit sticky, but hey, that's just more reason to stay cool with us while we spin those rock and soul hits all night long. Keep it locked right here, and let's keep this party rolling.

0: 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They're doing Dylan.
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She wandered through the garden fence by Procol Harum. And before that, Baby, Baby. Wild Cherries from the album Alien Psychos and Wild Things, that was a request by Jim the Poet. Previous to that, Do You Remember Walter, Mono, The Kinks. Tomorrow Is a Long Time, The Empty Set. And previous to that, Not Here, The Marshmallows. And before that, The Jet Song, When the Weekend's Over, Mono 45. 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

That was fun. You've just heard. Spinning, spinning, spinning, Warner Brothers Master. The Ballroom. And before that, Mr. Rainbow by Homer's Nods. Previous to that, Bowling Green by the Everly Brothers. Soul Deep by Box Tops. Previous to that, Gilbert Green. 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

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I've got a lot of great music for you this hour. Enjoy the electric sounds of artificial intelligence.

0: Yeah!
1: All because I couldn't dance.
0: Yeah!
1: As a matter of fact, you didn't even want me around.
0: No!
1: But I'd like to tell y'all now I'm back.
0: Yeah!
1: All to let you know.

0: presented by the United States Army. A happy how do you do to you. Harry Harrison here with another In Sound show, the show that lets you, the listener, make the pick of the artist and the record we put into our spotlight every day. What's in your town? I'm sure kids all over the USA would like to know. Why don't you tell them, huh? Send us your name and telephone number so we can call you. And I hope you'll write us soon, huh? Ray Liberatore in High Point, North Carolina is on the line right now to give us the In Sound in his hometown. Ray, hi.
1: Hello, Harry.
0: Ray, what record would you say is headed for that top spot around your town?
1: Question mark, Miss King. You record, I Need Somebody.
0: And you think it has the sound to make it, huh?
1: Yes, sir, definitely.
0: Ray Liberatore, I want to thank you for being with us on the In Sound today.
1: I'm glad to be with you.
0: We're going to hear from Question Mark and the Mysterians right after a special word for you guys listening. To get ahead these days, you've got to have a special skill and some experience. The good jobs and the big money go to men with good training. Where does a fellow go to get it? The United States Army. The Army is the world's largest educator. Here is that new smash from Question Mark. And those Mysterious. Question Mark and the Mysterious. They've scored again. And boys, hello. Welcome to the In Sound.
2: Hello, Harry.
0: Eddie, you boys have been doing a lot of touring. What kind of reaction have you received from the audiences?
3: We've done pretty good. The kids have liked us pretty well, yes.
0: Is there a particular kind of audience you prefer?
3: We love all our artists, no matter who it is. We like them all. Without them, we wouldn't be who we are now.
0: Right. Well, what can we look forward to in the future from you boys?
3: Well, we plan just to be ourselves, actually, and not try to imitate or copy anybody else. Our own original style and so forth.
0: Eddie, what would you call your sound?
3: We have kind of like a heavy R&B sound, rhythm and blues. We do like a heavy sound beat background.
0: In the background, I hear our closing theme. So, my thanks for being with us, Question Mark and the Mysterious.
4: Well, thank you, Harry.
0: The In Sound was presented by the United States Army. And this is Harry Harrison reminding you that the United States Army can teach you a new skill that you can build a successful future on.

Alright. You're tuned into the one and only WFMU Rock and Soul stream with me, the Bunny, spinning the platters that matter. Now, let's take a quick look outside, my groovy listeners. Here in the heart of the Big Apple, the night is wrapped in clouds, and we're sitting at a smooth 70 degrees. Humidity's hugging us tight at 91%, so it's feeling a bit like a warm, wet blanket out there. Perfect weather to stay inside and groove to some rock and soul with yours truly. Keep it locked right here for all the hits that keep your spirits high, even when the clouds are low. Let's get back to the music, only on WFMU Rock and Soul Stream.

Hi. Hope you're enjoying the Rock and Soul Bunny Show. We've just heard She'll Stay Mine, The Crownsman. Before that, The Magic Touch, Bobby Fuller 4. And before that, I Get So Excited by The Equals. Previous to that, Do You Love Me, The Kingsman. That's the Way It's Got to Be, The Poets. Before that, Got Love by Terry Knight and The Pack. Did you know you can make a request at 516-654-4059? 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It's 70 degrees in New York. More music now.

Alright, all you cool cats and night owls tuned into the Rock and Soul stream on WFMU, this is the bunny hopping into your hearts with the latest scoop on the weather out here in the Big Apple. We're floating through a cloudy sky tonight with the mercury sitting pretty at 70 degrees. That humidity is hugging us tight at 91%, making it a steamy one out there. So, whether you're stepping out or staying in, keep it locked right here on WFMU for all the best tunes to keep your night groovy.

we've just heard. Makin' Up and Breakin' Up by the Buckinghams. Before that, Marie's the Name, His Latest Flame by Del Shannon. Previous to that, I'm Higher Than I'm Down, The Aardvarks. And previous to that, Cuckoo, Monks. Previous to that, Each Time, The Searchers on the album Golden Hour of The Searchers Volume 2. Previous to that, Boston, Gene Clark, request lines are open at 516-654-4059. 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
1: It's 1:45. 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
2: And the hits just keep on coming.

That was fun. I Count the Tears by Jerry and the Pacemakers from the album Jerry Goffin. Previous to that, Watusi Zombie by Jan Davis. And previous to that, You're Too Much. The Eyes. Walking in My Dreams. Helen Shapiro on the album The Very Best of Helen Shapiro. Before that, Easy Big Mama. Rusty McDonald W. Maxwell Davis. Before that, I Can't Stand It. The Chambers Brothers. 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

Welcome to the new WFMU Rock and Soul radio stream. I've got a lot of great music for you this hour. Enjoy the electric sounds of artificial intelligence.

Hey there, groovy cats. This is your main man, the bunny, spinning the platters that matter on WFMU's Rock and Soul stream. Let's peek outside the window, shall we? Right now, in the heart of the Big Apple, we've got clouds hanging over us like a soft gray blanket, and the mercury is sitting pretty at 70 degrees. Humidity's high, too, at 91%, making it feel like you're walking through a warm mist. So, keep a cool head and maybe a slicker handy as you step out today. Stick with us for all the hits that keep your soul dancing and your rock rolling, right here on the Rock and Soul stream.

You've just heard. Pay you back with interest by the Hollies. Previous to that, Scream Thy Last Scream. Pink Floyd on the album Scream Thy Last Scream, Vegetable Man, and previous to that, Funny How Love Can Be by the Ivy League. And before that, Ronnie by Frankie Valli and the Four Seasons. Previous to that, Mind If I Hang Around, Keith. And before that, Your Brains'll Fall Out, Soupy Sales. Sad, Sad Memories, Insta. Tempos from the album West Coast Winners. 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
1: He broke his heart and made him cry, and he's been blue since then. 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

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This is the Bunny Hoppin' at Ya on the WFMU Rock and Soul stream. Time to tune in and turn up those dials as we get ready to roll into another fabulous day. But first, let's peek out the window and check what Mother Nature's spinning for us today. We've got clouds hanging over NYC like a soft blanket, and it's a cool 70 degrees Fahrenheit out there. Humidity's high at 91%, so it's a bit sticky, but hey, that won't stop our groove. Keep it locked right here for all the hits, and let's make this cloudy day shine with some rock and soul. Stay tuned, the tunes are just getting started.

Grooviest Girl in the World. The Fun and Games. Before that, Breakaway by the Beach Boys. And previous to that, Foolish Little Girl asterisk by Cookies. Previous to that, Children of the Sun. The Misunderstood from the album Children of the Sun, I Unseen. Previous to that, She's So Fine. The Easy Beats. Previous to that, I Can't Dance With You. Small Faces. You can make a request at 516-654-4059. 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It's 70 degrees in New York. More music now.

We just heard. He's waited. Sonics on the album Boom. Don't Try to Call Me by the Superfine Dandelion. And before that, Most Anything You Want. Iron Butterfly. All Right by the Coastliners. Before that, Have Love Will Travel by Richard Berry and the Pharaohs. Previous to that, I Can't Break the Habit. Lee Garrett on the album I Can't Break the Habit, Baby Please Don't Go, request lines are open at 516-654-4059. Call or text, 516-654-4059. It's 71 degrees in New York. Now, back to the show.

Welcome to the new WFMU Rock and Soul Radio stream. I've got a lot of great music for you this hour. Enjoy the electric sounds of artificial intelligence.

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1: Good morning, groovy listeners. This is the bunny hopping at you live on the WFMU Rock and Soul stream. As you roll out of bed and slip into those go-go boots or loafers, here's the scoop on what's happening outside your window in the Big Apple. We're looking at a cloudy sky across NYC, with the mercury sitting at a smooth 70°F. Humidity's high, about 90%, so it's a bit sticky out there, perfect for spinning some hot records and chilling indoors. Keep it locked right here for all your favorite rock and soul tunes. Now, let's turn up the dial and keep the vibes going strong.

That was fun. Smoke spot. And the mystery ends. Previous to that. Don't put me on. The Flaming Groovies. Keep on pushing. Moondog on the album ABC of the Blues, the ultimate collection from the Delta to the big cities. And before that. Hey Beautiful by the Doubles. Before that. Tell It to the Rain, stereo LP version. Four Seasons. Eco Eco. The Dixie Cups. And previous to that. Melody Hill by Ron Dante and the Archies. Did you know you can make a request at 516-654-4059? 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It's 72 degrees in New York.

0: Hey there, groovy listeners. This is the Bunny Hopping at You Live on the WFMU Rock and Soul stream. Let's peek out that window, shall we? Right now, in the heart of the Big Apple, we've got ourselves a cloudy cover with the mercury sitting pretty at 72 degrees. Humidity's high, sticking at 89%, so you might feel a bit of that mugginess as you step out. Keep cool, keep smiling, and keep that dial locked right here for all the rock and soul you can handle. Let's roll back into the tunes and keep this morning moving. Keep on rocking, my friend.
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0: out of the rut and back in the groove. That's what happens when you make it Pepsi-Cola. Thirst is out, because Pepsi cools it fast. Taste is in, right on target. Hey, everybody, always ask for Pepsi-Cola. 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
1: Yeah, Pepsi!

That was fun. You've just heard. It's gonna be a false alarm. Volcanoes on the album Soul Sampler 3. Previous to that, I Can't Make It Small Faces. And before that, Here I Go Again. The Hollies. Anything. Eric Burden and the Animals. And previous to that, Late Night Set. The Shadows from the album The Early Years, their complete studio recordings 1959 to 1966. And previous to that, One More Rainy Day. 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

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Hope you're enjoying the Rock and Soul Bunny Show. In reverse order. Tonight. The Raspberries from the album Capital Collectors series. And before that. The Sun Lights Up the Shadows. First Crow to the Moon. And previous to that. I Never Dreamed by the Cookies. And before that. Death Angel. Substantial Evidence. Previous to that. Tragic. The Shepherds. 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Now, back to the show.

out of the rut and back in the groove. That's what happens when you make it Pepsi-Cola. Thirst is out, because Pepsi cools it fast. Taste is in, right on target. Hey, everybody, always ask for Pepsi-Cola. You're in the Pepsi generation. Yeah,

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1: 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All right. 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
2: 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Oh, boy.
1: Fool's Paradise on the air. Yeah, it's a two-hour excursion to nowhere. We got to nowhere pretty early today with our CD. WFMU, the home of technical difficulties. Finished up there with the Monzels, great instrumental offering called Sharkskin. They're in the Prism record label. Out of somewhere out there in Ohio is what the deal is. The Jesters before that, Panther Bounce. Yeah, on the Future record label. Had a visit from the Cherokees. They brought you Uprising there on the Challenge record label at the top. Fool's Paradise favorite from Dave and the Customs, Alibaba on the DAC record label. As mentioned, we're here till 3 o'clock. That's when we spread the grease. Lots of recording offerings for you and yours, so let's jump right back into it. Over there on Record Machine 1, a Fool's Paradise favorite, from Jerry Demar. He's got a quarter in his pocket and a silver dollar in his shoe, and he's ready to go. On the Fun 91.
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1: Hello. What record, please?
2: Have you got Shoot the Juice of Me, Bruce, played by Splash Morgan and his 9 musical drips?
1: Yes, we have.

I've been kind of fast when I heard a screeching sound from behind. So I stepped upon the gas. Before I could get into second gear, a police car pulled up front and said, "Stop here." He said, "Buddy, what's wrong with you? Are you colorblind? Can you see that flashing red sign?" "I guess not. You've had too much wine, and you know where you're going from here." And I said, "Now, officer, look here. I only had two little beers. I wasn't drunk. I'm not crazy.

0: was a hard-hearted sort of a guy. He didn't pay me no mind. He grabbed a hold of both my arms and he put the cuffs on behind. As he put me in the parole car, he stepped down hard on my toe. Then my temper got boiling mad, and that's when I let him have it with all I had. The next day he took me before the judge. The judge said, "Son, what you say?" And I said, "Yay, judge, I only had two beers. That's all I had, two little old draft beers. Please help me. Somebody go my bail."
1: Oh, please, oh, please, don't take me to jail.
0: He said, "County farm for 12 days. And I said, "Judge, what'd you say?" He said, "County farm for 12 days. And I said, "Judge, I knew that stand on my head." He said, "Just for that, I'll give you 12 more days to get back on your feet." And as all sorts leading me away, I was screaming and saying, "No justice, no justice." And saying,
1: "Oh, please, oh,
0: please don't lock me in jail. I only had two little draft beers. It makes me nervous. I can't stand it. Don't lie behind them cold bars. Help, somebody help, help."
2: Spokesman for the Federal Communications Commission stated that this was obviously a well-organized, well-planned hoax.

Mama. Full Spirit Ice here, Saturday afternoon tradition. Finishing up with a cautionary tale from Buck Jones and the Bushwhackers. I only had two beers. That's on the C-flat record label before that. The master of bizarre, Sterling Blythe, Little People. Little People running around the channels of my mind. That's on the Tiffany record label. Sterling Blythe, the warp genius behind You Picked Up a Stranger, one of the best psychotic murderer, roadside murder hitchhiker records ever. The great George Jones, early set from him on the Starday record label, of course. Gonna Come Get You. Randy Hobbs, cool one from him. You Better Run on the Gator record label. Fool's Paradise favorite from Al Terry, Watchdog, on the Gator record label. Had some juvenile delinquent, sort of a soap opera there. Pat Davis, Spinner Hubcaps on the ACT record label. Great preteen group, The Spades, When I Get a Going on the Spade record label. Jerry Arnold and the Rhythm Captains, classic Race for Time there on the Cameo record label at the top. Fool's Paradise favorite from Jerry DeMar, Cross-Eyed Alley Cat on the Ford record label. So once again, we have to thank our colleague Dave the Spaz for our memorial playlist honoree today. He ran into me and just shook his head, almost with a look of pity in his eyes, saying, "You haven't heard. You don't know." I was like, "What are you talking about?" "She passed." I'm like, "Who passed?" "Peggy." "Peggy? Peggy Weber. Peggy Weber passed." And indeed, Peggy Weber did pass. Born in Laredo, Texas on September 15th, 1925. Her father was a wildcat oil man. I'm an oil man. And she made it quite a... She was early into showbiz. She had her own radio show at 11 years old there in San Antonio, Texas. When Dad died, lost all their money, Peggy and her mother moved to Tucson, Arizona. I guess Dad hadn't died yet. Anyway, she got her own radio show there and graduated from high school. Then Dad died. Then he took all their money. And they moved to Hollywood, California. Day one in Hollywood, California, Peggy Weber goes to CBS, marches right in, asks for an audition. And she happened to run into a young man named Bob Carroll, who would later become a writer for the I Love Lucy show. And he put her on this list for auditions. She performed 15 different voices. Shirley Temple, Martha Ray, and she was hired on the spot. And then she first starred in the radio drama The Adventures of Sherlock Holmes. A few years later, by 1946, she had been on over 2,500 broadcasts and performed 150 different characters on radio dramas. Amazing. Early on, she was a member of the Jack Webb Company and appeared in the Dragnet radio drama in 1951. She played Jack Webb's mother, Ma Friday. They would be lifelong friends. She was in over 100 episodes of the Dragnet radio drama. But that's not all. She also made some pretty remarkable film appearances. She had done some radio dramas with Orson Welles. He cast her in his 1948 film of adaptation of Macbeth. She's in an Alfred Hitchcock movie alongside Henry Fonda, The Wrong Man from 1956. But perhaps most notably, she's in the horror classic The Screaming Skull in 1958. She lived in Rustic Canyon. Her next-door neighbors, Lee Marvin and Ted Lurch Cassidy. Lee Marvin cleaned out her septic tank, and she ended up partnering with Ted Cassidy and owning a restaurant, the New Hope Inn, right there in Rustic Canyon. She had plenty of TV credits, too. M Squad, Night Gallery, all sorts of stuff. About 62 film and television credits, but hundreds, thousands of radio credits. In fact, she did radio dramas up to the mid-80s. Where could you hear a radio drama in the 70s or 80s?
But alas, this August, August 15th, Peggy Weber merged with the infinite at age 100. She reached three digits, and her name held here in high reverence. Hence the presentation of the Peggy Weber Memorial Playlist and Comments column, currently up at WFMU.org. Here's Mr. Tommy Lewis. Perhaps you know him better as a Kid Thomas on the Fun 91. WFMU.

0: talk, that crazy talk, and walk that walk, and talk that talk.
1: Now come, Louisiana, stand on up, Slidell, New Orleans, Pearl River, stand on up, Covington, Louisiana, Homer, Emmett, stand on up.

ladies and gentlemen, I'm going to introduce you to a little girl who isn't from the Bronx, Queens, or Staten, and she don't care for Manhattan. This girl is the Jitterbug from...

Yep. Fool's Paradise here, Saturday afternoon tradition, a two-hour excursion to nowhere. Finishing up on the bluesy side of town there, the great Jimmy McCracklin, Trotman. There on the Chess record label. What a wonderfully varied career he had. I had a chance to see him in the Bay Area in the 80s. He had like a Jerry Curl deal going. But still a great performer. Buddy Lucas, Greedy Pig, Fool's Paradise favorite. It's got to be Mickey Baker in there tooling around on the guitar. That's on the RCA Victor record label. Buddy Lucas, as I was told personally by Dion, had one eye. So that's what you get for today. Sugar Boy Williams. Not Sonny. Sugar Boy. Sugar Boy Williams. Little Girl. They're on the Herald record label. Bo Diddley, the great Bo Diddley, Mushmouth Millie, this aside, only 45 only issued in Europe. Somehow they got it there. The Chess Brothers didn't see fit to unleashing Mushmouth Millie on American teens, which was wrong, I say. Sir John Lee Hooker. That's what it says right on the Fortune record label. Crazy About That Walk. One of his cool odd sides on the Fortune record label. Interesting, too, because he's got like a full band. People couldn't really keep up with his odd timing, so he rarely played with a big band or a sizable band. Curtis Carrington, nice odd side on the Fury record label. I'm Gonna Catch You, Cutting Out on Me. Nice, too, that it comes in at a minute 48. At the top, Kid Thomas. Perhaps you know him as Tommy Lewis. Whale, Baby Whale, one of the greatest records ever crafted there on the Muriel record label. We've got the Peggy Weber Memorial Playlist and Comments column. Yeah, that's up and running at WFMU.org. And right over here in Rec Machine 1, we've got a great rock and roll record out of Arkansas. Yep, Sadie's Ways. On the Fun 91, WFMU.

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0: Be there.

0: Yeah.
1: How you boogaloo, baby?
0: What's a boogaloo?
1: That's the thing you got in your hand, man.
0: My hand? I got a phone, baby.
1: That's all right. What are you doing with your green pants on tonight?
0: I don't have green pants. I got red ones.
1: That's all right, man. What'd you call me for?
0: I just want to tell you you got a big mouth. Don't you get a sore throat?
1: No, never do, man. I use a special kind of spray deodorant on my throat, you understand? It stops bad breath, and it helps me out, and it keeps my anemia down, you understand?
0: What's an anemia?
1: What'd you call me for, man?
0: What do you mean what I call you for? I want to talk to the wolf man.
1: Well, hold on a minute. I'll see if I get the wolf man for you.
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1: It's flying out time, but before we do, one final word here about the rendezvous. With the pop and the bop and the rhythm and the blue and the Monroe Records all stacked up for you at 300 Prospect Avenue. 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Get my Crazy Wavy feature record tomorrow, just half price. It's your really big chance to save lots of money. 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

0: What is a Fusteris? Well, Fusterises are everywhere and come in all shapes and sizes. Big as a Grendel, tiny as a Sussman, and sometimes just middle-sized, like Fremis's Maybelline on the Tees. You find them on race rundles just before the sun goes down, or on the wayside in the rain when the single thingle makes its rounds. In crowded wrinkle turns in the wee hours of the morning, when no one feels very energetic and the man at the piano plays songs you haven't heard since Septumulence. Fusteris is like pretty girls named Ingeborg, with silver shoofers in their hair, and banjo strings, moonlight gallops to the off and on. Yeah, they laugh a lot and send funny picture postcards in the Gelfening and play canasta with the Rodenstocks when the weather's bad. And sometimes Fusterises are sad and sit and mope about the Limrocks and the Snurds they loved and lost, or cry big teedle-doodles and sob until you'd think their hearts would break into a million tiny grevices. Fusterises dislike alpenstons with yellow teeth who step on people's feet in crowded subways, and old wet newspapers with pictures of the winning thirtle blurred, and artichokes for breakfast when the bumblebugger's gone. Fusterises are laughter when the rim runs slightly off the zelf, and tears when Chiring Bendel's sad and comes around no more. And music to your ears trencing dwindle down so you hear the dialings dropping one by one. Well, cynical people and those who've lost their faith in things they never see may curl their lips and call Fusterises a useless lot and hardly worth a mentioning. But me, well, gee, when I go home at night feeling low and beat out and out of sorts with life and reach for my pipe and slip out of my shoes and unscrew my little wooden head, I don't know, I hear a little sound and I know my own Fusteris is there. I lean over in my easy chair and pat its little thermothrottle, and my Fusteris snarls back at me. Well, sometimes I forget that, of course, they hardly ever talk. And I say to my Fusteris, I'll get off, but we never see it, so you never see it, because you can get this in this down. Well, now you know how I feel about Fusterises. But if you're confused, it's your own fault, you know. Because,
1: if I said this in English, I could turn this radio station into a park.

0: Mama. Fool's Paradise here, Saturday afternoon tradition, a two-hour excursion to nowhere. Finishing up with the Joker, Pete Myers, a.k.a. Mad Daddy. Perhaps the greatest disc jockey that ever was. That's a cool 45 he put out. A little Chuck Berry backing. What is a Fisteris? Issued there on the G and F record label. Always a reason when a discery to look through their novelty box. Because that's where you'll find crap like that. Welcome crap. Dick Watson and the Crescents before that, Fool's Paradise favorite, Be on the Lookout for a Woman, that on the Gone record label. Spirited Take of Mojo Workout. Yeah, from the Chevilles. Where else but on the Malibu record label. Cool instrumental offering from the Bats. They brought you Batmobile. And of course, it's right there on the Flame record label. The Runaways with What Else But I'm a Runaway. They're on the Cleetown record label. Best cover of Heartbreak Hotel ever. Yeah, Buddy Love. Buddy Love. That on the aptly named Proud record label. At the top, Sadie's Ways. The Esquires. On the Alley record label. Out of beautiful Jonesboro, Arkansas. We've got the Peggy Weber Memorial Playlist and Comments column that's up and running currently at WFMU.org. And happening today, happening in just mere 90 minutes, a screening of Les Blank's Garlic is as Good as 10 Mothers taking place downstairs at Monty Hall, 43 Montgomery Street. Now, not only are you going to get to see this amazing documentary, which, yeah, it's about garlic, it's hosted by Matt Fibash, he of Weekly World Blues fame, and you're going to eat. You're going to eat like a king and queen, Tom and Julia Ferraro. Going to be preparing garlic-based edibles. You know, I can't say edibles anymore. So garlic-based food. So that should be great. $30 at the door. That gets you all you can eat. And you can make a fool of yourself. Just put a bib on and dive in. And, of course, you get to see the great Les Blank film, Garlic is as Good as 10 Mothers. Happening in mere moments. Doors open at 3:30. Movie starts at 4, and you put the feed bag on afterwards. So hope to see you down there for Garlic is as Good as 10 Mothers, as hosted by our own Matt Fibash, with delicious food, don't you know. Let's go over to Record Machine 1. This is the true no-brow anthem. This is the no-to-no-brow anthem. On the Fun 91, WFM. You.
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3: You better believe it, baby. You suddenly, you better enter them over the wheel down steel, Joe. I want to congratulate all my Grand Prix finalists this afternoon, like Gary Kuhn and Teresa Arevalo and Shirley Havener and... Charlie Tudor is next for Sam Riddle at $1 million weekend, and he's going to be laughing it all night long, and we're going to be out there. You know exactly what we're going to do. Get that happy butterfly and that the odd fun tackle. Get to the practice party night out there, and we're going to get it out of our system. Let our hair down or whatever. Whatever, man. Express ourselves in some manner to really kind of a socioeconomic aspect of today's life. Right? Late Trey, Bon Trey, Dan Trey, Old Rude Days, what have you ways. Marvin Gaye, Francis Faye, Ruth Ole, Anita O'Day, Albino Ray, Wardell, Gray, Gerhard Bay, Dan Duryea, Alexandra, hey, Alejandro, Ray, Simone Senior Ray, hey, hey, all the way with George A. What I say, Peter Huntington, Michael Renee, Curtis LeVay, Johnny Ray, Dennis Day,

0: Are you a beatnik or something?
1: No, no.
0: Well, then why? Why just won't you talk straight? I mean, I just can't keep up with you.
1: Oh, that's because I'm flying. I'm flying. Around in this big, dark cavern, just waiting for the light to come crashing in on me. Oh, no, no.
2: Tijuana ball. That's all.
3: Tijuana.
2: Hey, baby. 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
3: Tijuana.
4: Your little brother already is a Ghostbuster.
2: Yeah, I dig you, Mexico.
5: Hey, hold on a minute. This is my solo.
6: I don't mean you have to leave.
7: I mean, hold that back with El Sapphire. Cool it, you know.
5: Well, here we are again, friends. My, you certainly do move nice to the music.
6: No, no, no, don't stop, baby. Do the bop,
7: yeah, yeah, yeah, and all that jazz. Low down. Slap that thing, right?
5: You are still dancing
7: in the same manner as before. Isn't that sort of a wiggle when you walk?

0: Yeah, it's a baker. He's a guitar playing chicken plucker. A chicken plucking guitar picker.
1: Are you mad? Are you utterly, hopelessly out of your skull? Can't you see the gaucheness of it?

0: Yep.
1: It's the waning moments of the program. Bob Markley. Tijuana Ball. I'm not sure what's going on in there, but there are bongos. Hence its inclusion on the program. That's on the Warner Brothers record label. Rex, no relation. Mellow Down Easy, great take there on the El Rico record label out of Atlanta. I Am Joe. Is your name Joe? That on the Royalty record label. The Coachman, Drambuie, a double Drambuie. That on their own record label. Not surprising, I guess. The Frantics, great take of La Do Da Da. On the Sunco record label at the top, a spirited take of Shortening Bread from Johnny and the Uncalled For on the Wham record label. As mentioned, you know, these are the waning moments of the program. Don't forget, you get the Boss Groover himself, the One Potato, Two Potato Man, Todd Afonik Todd, in at the top of the hour. So do stay tuned for that. And what do we have? Oh, here's a great one from the cellos. Listen and learn. Here is the story of the juicy crocodile on the Fun 91 WFMU.
2: 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All names have been changed to protect the innocent.

0: Rex? What's happened to him?
1: I just found him that way. I came here and I found him lying on the floor just like that.
0: Is he dead?
1: Yes. He must be. He doesn't move. I had nothing to do with this. I found him that way. What am I going to do?
0: Oh, you just found him that way.

0: And now, dear hearts, I must take my leave. May the saxophone of life blow you nothing but cool notes.
1: Remain where you are till I have gone.
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0: Yep.
1: It's going to do it. Fool's Paradise, Over and Out. El Pauling and the Royal Tenenbaums. Greatest record ever. I'm a Cool Teenager there on the Federal record label. Jive 5 before that. Hully Gully Time. Do the Frank Sinatra. Let me know what it is first. That's on the Belltown record label. The Hollywood Flame, So Good, on the Ebb record label. Turbin's in there with Clicky Clicky Clack on the Imperial record label. At the top, the Cellos, Juicy Crocodile, on the Apollo record label. As always, yes, a reminder that every day is Saturday to a dog, and this is the best of all possible worlds. 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No one potato, two potato man. I have misspoken yet again. Miss Ginger Christine, in with you for the next three broadcast hours. So do stay tuned for that, and we'll see you next week with more of same. Bye-bye.
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Hey there, groovy listeners. This is the bunny hopping at you live on the WFMU Rock and Soul stream. Let's peek out that window, shall we? Right now, in the heart of the Big Apple, we've got ourselves a cloudy cover with the mercury sitting pretty at 72 degrees. Humidity's high, sticking at 89%, so you might feel a bit of that mugginess as you step out. Keep cool, keep smiling, and keep that dial locked right here for all the rock and soul you can handle. Let's roll back into the tunes and keep this morning moving. Keep on rocking, my friends.

0: That was fun. We've just heard Once Before, The Remains, and before that, Funny Feeling by the Easy Beats. And previous to that, We Gotta Go by Shy Guys from the album Michigan Nuggets. 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
1: Swinging all night, cool daddy on a cool cat's night meter at every night on a cool spot on your dial. Radio cool, KCOL, cool, cool, cool, cool, yes, which is making this rock and roll review possible for you tonight. Here on the show, we'll have some of the biggest stars in the nation to sing their big hit records for you. And so now on with the show, and here to really rock you is America's teenage idol singing star, who now has the number one record, on the number one song, on the number one chart, on the number one nation, on the number one survey, on the Bill Box Cashboard, Peanut Thinner, and the Music Destroyer. Here he is, bomb recording artist, Tommy Rock Baby Rock Jimmy.
2: Oh, Tommy!
3: 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Somebody give me an E, will you? Thank you, man. Thank you.

0: And now we're privileged to bring you a little lady who really sells a song. America's singing sweetheart with her big hit, Where Is My Johnny? On Garbage Records, here she is, Sally Smash!
1: Thank you, folks. Well, I'm so glad to be here tonight. Since I don't have my arrangements for the band like Tommy and Jimmy has, see, someone had to lip sync my record for you. Yeah. So here it is.
2: Where is the

How about that, Jeff Sally Smash? And now, folks, and now America's number one instrumentalist with his twangy guitar. Here he is. Here he is. He records for Impossible Records. Here he is, Wayne Twang.

Hey, good morning groovy listeners. This is the bunny hopping at you live on WFMU's Rock and Soul stream. Now, let's take a quick peek out that window. Yup, it's a cloudy day here in the heart of NYC. We're sitting at a cozy 78 degrees with humidity hanging at about 73%, so it's a bit of a muggy one. Whether you're strolling through Central Park or just chilling with some tunes, keep cool and stay smooth. Alright, enough of the weather chatter, let's spin some more rock and soul hits just for you. Keep it locked right here on WFMU.

Hi, this is Tommy James of Tommy James and Shondells. We've got a brand new album with a brand new sound. We call it Travel. We know you're too hip to be hype, so get to know us. We'll be good to your head. Don't forget, Travel on Roulette Records. Thank you, K-O-L.

Hi. Hope you're enjoying the Rock and Soul Bunny Show. We've just heard "It's All Been a Dream" by The Searchers. Before that, "Reflections from the Looking Glass," 1910 for a Gum Company. And previous to that, "Walking in My Dreams" by Helen Shapiro from the album The Very Best of Helen Shapiro. Previous to that, "I Can't Dance with You" by Small Faces. 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It's 79 degrees in New York. Now, back to the show.

0: Hi. Hope you're enjoying the Rock and Soul Bunny Show. In reverse order. Louie Louie. The Kinks. Previous to that. Fool. The Stingrays of Newburgh. I Can Only Give You Everything. Liverpool 5. And before that. I'm Not Your Steppin' Stone Demo by Tommy Boyce and Bobby Hart. Alone, Never to Love Again, vocal, by Terry Stafford. And before that. Monkey Man Watch Ending by Gene Burke. And before that. Heart of Gold, bonus track. Charles Bradley. You can make a request at 516-654-4059. 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

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Lots of soul music for you this hour. 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

Good morning, groovy listeners. You're tuned into the Rock and Soul Stream with me, the Bunny, spinning the platters that matter right here on WFMU. Now, let's hop into the weather, shall we? It's a cloudy morning in the Big Apple, with the mercury hitting 79 degrees Fahrenheit. It's a bit sticky out there too, with humidity lounging around 73%. Whether you're stepping out or staying in, keep it cool and keep it tuned right here for all the best rock and soul hits. Let's make this cloudy day shine with some golden tracks, only on WFMU.

Hope you're enjoying the Rock and Soul Bunny Show. We've just heard Thunder Chicken, The Mighty Imperials. Previous to that, Move Upstairs by the Como Mamas. And previous to that, What Is This by Naomi Shelton and the Gospel Queens. And before that, Your Name, Bob and Jean. 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

0: Good morning, groovy listeners. You're tuned into the Rock and Soul Stream with me, the Bunny, spinning the platters that matter right here on WFMU. Now, let's hop into the weather, shall we? It's a cloudy morning in the Big Apple, with the mercury hitting 79 degrees Fahrenheit. It's a bit sticky out there too, with humidity lounging around 73%. Whether you're stepping out or staying in, keep it cool and keep it tuned right here for all the best rock and soul hits. Let's make this cloudy day shine with some golden tracks, only on WFMU.
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James Hunter. Before that. I Can't Break the Habit. Lee Garrett from the album I Can't Break the Habit, Baby Please Don't Go. Have Love Will Travel by Richard Berry and the Pharaohs. And before that. Let the Good Times Roll and Feel So Good by Bunny Sigler on the album Hits Collection. Nobody's Baby. Sharon Jones and the Dap Kings. And before that. This Is Where We Come In by James Hunter 6. 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It's 82 degrees in New York. Now, back to the show.

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So thick it stands up to a straw. 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
1: That was fun. Sensitive Mind. General Assembly from the album Love in Time, Sensitive Mind. Dynamite. Single version, by Sly and the Family Stone. And previous to that, Little Young Lover. Impressions on the album The Impressions. Funky So and So. The Sugarman 3. And before that, Is This the Way to Treat a Girl? You Bet It Is. 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It's 82 degrees in New York.

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Lots of soul music for you this hour. Enjoy the electric sounds of artificial intelligence.

out of the rut and back in the groove. That's what happens when you make it Pepsi-Cola. Thirst is out, because Pepsi cools it fast. 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Hey, everybody, always ask for Pepsi-Cola. 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Yeah!

Hey, hey, hey, all you groovy cats and cool kittens out there in the big, bustling city. This is the Bunny Hoppin' at You Live on the WFMU Rock and Soul stream. Let's take a quick peek outside, shall we? It's a cloudy scene over the grand skyline of New York City this fine afternoon. The mercury is sitting pretty at 81 degrees, and we're feeling that moisture with humidity hugging us at 64%. So, while you're tapping your toes to the rockin' rhythms, keep a cool drink handy and enjoy the soulful sounds. Stay tuned, because we've got more fantastic tunes coming your way right here on WFMU Rock and Soul Stream. Keep it locked and let the good times roll.

That was fun. We've just heard Sailboat, Bob and Jean. Before that, Love to a Guy by Dynamics on the album Whenever I'm Without You. And previous to that, Tell Me I'm Dreaming V2, 24-bit 882 HD, mastered, November 26, 2019. Los Yesterdays. Previous to that, Language of Love, 24-bit 882 HD, mastered, November 26, 2019 by Jason Joshua. Previous to that, When You Go, The Altons. Previous to that, The World Is Going Up in Flames, Charles Bradley from the album 2010 Daptone Records. 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It's 83 degrees in New York. 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
2: Hey there, groovy listeners. This is the Bunny hopping at you on the WFMU Rock and Soul stream, spinning those platters that matter. Let's take a quick peek outside, shall we? Here in the heart of NYC, we've got ourselves a blanket of clouds covering the sky, keeping things a cool 83 degrees. Humidity's hanging at 59%, making it feel just a tad sticky, but hey, it's perfect weather to groove to some tunes or maybe catch a cool breeze near the windows. Keep it locked right here for all the best beats and updates. Now, let's get back to rockin' and rollin'.

In reverse order. Tell me Sharon Jones and the Dap Kings. Previous to that, Count Your Blessings by the Como Mamas. Before that, Easy Big Mama by Rusty McDonald W., Maxwell Davis. Previous to that, Tragic by the Shepherds. And previous to that, You're So Good to Me by O.B. Wright on the album Nucleus of Soul. Previous to that, What More Can I Do by Naomi Shelton and the Gospel Queens. You can make a request at 516-654-4059. Call or text 516-654-4059. It's 83 degrees in New York. Now, back to the music.

We've just heard "It Ain't That Way" by the Hawks. Previous to that, "Georgie Porgy" by Joanne Jackson and The Dreams from the album "Share My Joy." Before that, "Lovey Dovey" by Otis and Carla. And before that, "Never Found a Girl" feat. Joseph Henry by the Mighty Imperials. Before that, "Shadows of Love," Bobby John from the album Music Megaton 85 Soulful Singles. Did you know you can make a request at 516-654-4059? Call or text 516-654-4059. 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
1: Joe, what's your last name, Joe?
2: Belloc. Be like the insect and lock like...
1: Belloc. Belloc. B-E?
2: B-E-L? Okay.
1: Yeah. Belloc.
0: You are listening to a new and unique means of communication. Shaking
3: Street. Okay, let's play a game. Let's find out if you're really with it. I'll play you a beat and some sounds and some words. Just put them together and name the album, okay? Here's a beat.

All right, good afternoon. You're listening to Shaken Street here on WFMU's Rock and Soul Radio. Joe Belock here with you, 2 to 4 p.m. each and every Friday. Thanks, everybody, for tuning in and hanging out today. Yeah, getting the weekend started. Woo-hoo-hoo. Yeah, wrapping up that first set with our namesake song, the title song, Shaken Street. Here, of course, from the MC5, and ended up with back-to-back Detroit records. Before that, the unrelated segments. Where are you going to go? You're going to Shaken Street. You're already here. Welcome. Yeah, so back-to-back Detroit songs, and that was the second of their three classic singles. I mean, they released three singles, and all three are Stone Cold classics. Of course, Story of My Life, Where Are You Going to Go, which we just heard, and Cry, Cry, Cry. And those guys later, most of them became the band The Lost Nation that recorded for Rare Earth in 1970. Before that, The State of Mind and the track Move. They were out of Wilmington, Delaware. Billy and the Kids, Say You Love Me, not the Fleetwood Mac song. They were actually a bunch of junior high kids in the Pacific Northwest. Pretty impressive. For that, Danny Burke and the Invaders, Ain't Going Nowhere, band out of Memphis. And that was produced by the legendary Roland Janes, who was billed here as Roland James. But Roland Janes, the original house guitar player at Sun Records, took that via the Hanging Out to Dry legendary compilation. The Outsiders, not the Dutch band and not the Time Won't Let Me guys, but this group was from Tampa, Florida. Great version of Summertime Blues. And the other side is pretty cool, too. It's a cover of The Byrds' Set You Free This Time, the Gene Clark song. And another summer song started off the program today, Shelley Fabre, legendary actor, television actor, best known musically for her huge hit, Johnny Angel. That was another one, a great one, Lost Summer Love, out on VJ, and produced by Lou Adler, and written by Mark Barkin and Dolores Fuller. Mark Barkin, amazing career, co-wrote the Banana Splits theme, Pretty Flamingo. He was involved in all those psych exploitation records, or a bunch of them anyway. And Dolores Fuller, of course, wrote a ton of songs, was a legendary actor herself, and portrayed by Sarah Jessica Parker in the Ed Wood film, the Johnny Depp Ed Wood film. R.I.P. to Shelley. So, it's WFMU's Rock and Soul Radio. This is Shaken Street. Let's get back to the music with the band Right of Way. Another Pacific Northwest track. This is a song originally done by The Wheels in the UK. Probably not much of a stretch to say these guys learned it from Shadows of Night. So let's check it out here at WFMU Rock and Soul Radio.

All right, you're listening to Shaken Street here on WFMU's Rock and Soul Radio. Thanks everybody for tuning in and hanging out today. The One-Eyed Jacks there, Die Today, band out of Champaign, Illinois. They were college students. What's that? The University of Illinois, right? The Illini? Is that Champaign? And that came out on Lakeside Records. Was that part of Chess, or was that at least distributed by Chess, maybe? Great track, 1966. Before that, The Chords, Too Late to Kiss You Now. Excellent song, unreleased at the time, recorded in January of 1966 at Norman Petty Studios. And these guys were from Amarillo, Texas. Before that, we heard The Shag, not The Shags, The Shag, singular, Stop and Listen, a rare anti-drug song for 1967. And that actually came out on Capitol, and they were called The Shags, but there was a bunch of other bands. So I guess they thought they would stand out from the crowd by just calling it The Shag, and it didn't work. But pretty cool song. For that, Tom and the Cats from Shreveport, Louisiana, on the legendary Jewel label, and The Wine Song, 1965. Dirt Merchants out of Mississippi, Do What You Want to Do. That's their spelling, W-A-N-T-A, Wanta. And started off the set with Right of Way, their version of Bad Little Woman. Band out of the Pacific Northwest that came from the Working On Out comp on Norton. Amazing stuff. All here on Shaken Street. You know, tomorrow marks the 60th anniversary of the Beatles' final concert, and we're going to address that in a couple sets. But right now, there's another Beatle anniversary, 1964. On this date in 1964, the Beatles met Bob Dylan for the first time after their one of their two Forest Hills tennis stadium concerts in 64. So yeah, let's play a Dylan song in honor of that anniversary. This is an alternate take of Just Like Tom Thumb's Blues from the No Direction Home soundtrack, and I think it ended up on that Cutting Edge box set as well. But whichever take this is the one from the No Direction Home double disc. I think it was Bootleg Series Volume 7. Anyway, here's Dylan.

All right, you're listening to Shaken Street here on Rock and Soul Radio. Thanks, everybody, for tuning in and hanging out today. Summer winding down here. Last weekend in August already. Can you believe this? Jeez. Wrapping up that set there with the Huns, Destination Lonely. Later, an album title by the Cheater Slicks. And they were out of Illinois in 1966 from the Chicago suburbs. Danny and the Counts before that, You Need Love. Band out of El Paso, a lot of Texas today, and great fuzz tone riff there, lead on that song from Danny and the Counts. The Seeds, of course, before that, I Tell Myself, from their second album, A Web of Sound, the song credited to Marcus Tybalt, of course, one of the various names used by Sky Saxon himself. Before that, American Blues, more Texas Garage, cool version of If I Were a Carpenter. And that band included Frank Beard and Dusty Hill, future members of ZZ Top. And Frank Beard just died last week, so RIP to Frank, legendary drummer. And of course, Dusty Hill already gone. And Dusty Hill's brother, Rocky Hill, was the guitar player in American Blues. For that, New Colony 6 and I Lie Awake, the original B-side of At the River's Edge, 1966. And we started off that set with Bob Dylan and alternate take of Just Like Tom Thumb's Blues, in honor of this date, August 28th, 1964, the Beatles meeting Bob Dylan for the first time. That track recorded August 2nd, 1965. And again, from the Bootleg Series Volume 7, the No Direction Home soundtrack. So yeah, and speaking of the Beatles, tomorrow, 60th anniversary of their final concert, Candlestick Park. Let's do a couple sets to acknowledge that. Let's celebrate the opening acts that were on that final tour, North American tour. This act was there, but they did not have their lead singer. Of course, I'm talking about the Ronettes and Ronnie Spector. Just one of many terrible moves by Phil Spector, not letting her go out there because he was insanely jealous and insane in general. But anyway, let's celebrate the opening acts from that August 29th, 1966 show in San Francisco, starting with the Ronettes here on Shaken Street.

All right, you're listening to Shaken Street here on Rock and Soul Radio. We're celebrating the 60th anniversary tomorrow of the Beatles' final concert, August 29th, 1966, in San Francisco at Candlestick Park. I have to say, I was at Candlestick Park once. I was there in 96, so 30 years after the last concert, and I was not impressed. I mean, some of these old stadiums get torn down, you're like, oh, that's too bad. And like, I mean, I guess it was historic in honor of the Beatles and I guess all the football stuff that happened there, but I don't know. I wasn't too impressed with Candlestick. Anyway, wrapped up there, a set of songs from the opening acts from that final Beatles show. And The Circle, who of course had ties to the Beatles, managed by Brian Epstein. Brian heard them, I guess they were formed at Lafayette College in Easton, Pennsylvania. And Brian saw them in Atlantic City in 1965. They were originally called the Rondells, played mostly frat rock. Brian saw them in Atlantic City, took them on as a manager, and renamed them The Circle in reference to the circle in downtown Easton. And John Lennon came up with the unique spelling of their name. So anyway, we heard Red Rubber Ball and Baby, You're Free from The Circle. And of course, Red Rubber Ball, co-written by Paul Simon and Bruce Woodley of the band The Seekers. Now, The Seekers also did it in 66. I'm not sure whose version came out first, but of course, The Circle had the massive hit with it, Red Rubber Ball. And Baby, You're Free, co-written by Bob Crewe. So there's our New Jersey connection for this set. Before that, we heard two from Bobby Hebb. And of course, his signature massive hit, Sunny, went to number two in 1966 and kept out of the number one spot by Summer in the City by The Lovin' Spoonful. And uncredited backing vocalists on there, Melba Moore, Nick Ashford, and Valerie Simpson. So that is pretty impressive. So Bobby Hebb. And apparently it wasn't a very sunny day, so the irony of him singing Sunny in the wind and rain at Candlestick. And before that, we heard Love, Love, Love, the B-side to Bobby's single of A Satisfied Mind from the same album as Sunny. I don't know which one came out first. Before that, we heard The Remains doing two cuts, Don't Look Back and cover of Don Covey, Mercy, Mercy, and The Ronettes before that. The Best Part of Breaking Up and Baby, I Love You. And Breaking Up was the follow-up to Baby, I Love You, which they recorded. Phil Spector had co-written Chapel of Love and said, this doesn't have hit potential, and they didn't record it. So they did Best Part of Breaking Up instead. So he botched that one. And Baby, I Love You, there you go. So there's a set of opening acts of the Beatles' last tour. Tomorrow, 60th anniversary of the Beatles' final concert, August 29th, 1966 at Candlestick Park. And last year, I think for the 60th anniversary of the Shea Stadium show, I played the, I think I played the recording, or maybe I did the same thing. But, you know, there are bootlegs out there of that last show, but it's just, I don't know. Even the officially recorded live stuff is tough enough to listen to, so we're going to go instead. We're going to go through the set list here, but I'm reconstructing it with various versions by the Beatles and others. And we're going to start with a couple songs that were released on Anthology 2, and they were recorded not too long before the final show. June 30th, 1966 at Budokan in Tokyo. So yeah, 60 years ago tomorrow, final concert for the Beatles. So let's start it off this final set list reconstruction here. With these two tracks from the Fabs themselves here on Shaken Street.

We'd like to do something now which we've never ever done before, and it's a track of our new LP. And this song's called Yesterday. And so, for Paul McCartney of Liverpool, Opportunity Knocks.

We'd like to do another record that's a single record. I thought, I never know these things, you know. And this record is called

right, there's our celebration of the Beatles. Well, celebration. Sad day, the last concert, August 29th, 1966. So 60 years ago tomorrow. Wrapping up there with Frankie Rose and the Imperials. Great version of Long Tall Sally. Pulled that from the Norton compilation, The Raging Teens, Volume 3, Wild New England Rock and Roll, 1957. Amazing stuff. For that, the Beatles themselves and Nowhere Man recorded, I'm pretty sure, from that same June 30th, 1966, a Budokan show. That's actually a pretty good bootleg, I'm guessing, sourced from the same while they were making Anthology. So maybe that can be released or something one day. For that, we heard Paperback Writer. I played that from the 2009 Stereo Remaster Box, the past masters on the Stereo Box. I actually enjoy most of that 09 Stereo Remasters. Rolling Stones, of course, I Want to Be Your Man, their second single, written, made to order from Lennon McCartney by request of Andrew Lou Goldham. For that, the Beatles, a live version of Yesterday. That was live on Blackpool Night Out, August 1st, 1965, also released on Anthology 2. The Ventures, their version of I Feel Fine from the Where the Action Is album, 1966. Jeremy Inman, Babies in Black, from his excellent Columbia LP from 1967 called Lennon McCartney Country Style RFD. An album I first discovered, I forget which song he played, but thanks to Michael Shelley of WFMU for playing Jerry Inman. That's how I found out about him a few years ago. For that, great version of Day Tripper. So J.J. Barnes, the great Detroit soul singer. And that was produced by George Clinton, another New Jersey connection. Yeah, 1966. The Crying Shames before that, their version of If I Needed Someone. That was a canceled single. They were blocked from releasing it by EMI Publishing. It ended up, I think, on their first album. But the band ended up covering The Searchers' Sugar and Spice and did okay with that one. So that was their debut single instead. And then before that, the Beatles themselves, She's a Woman in Rock and Roll Music, June 30th, 1966. So there's your final concert for the Beatles. Rock and Roll Music, She's a Woman, If I Needed Someone, Day Tripper, Babies in Black, I Feel Fine, Yesterday, I Want to Be Your Man, Paperback Writer, Nowhere Man, and Long Tall Sally. So yeah, our acknowledgement of the Beatles' final concert, but now it is time to say goodbye. And, you know, since they were not running around playing all these insane concerts, they had time to craft songs like this one. So we'll say goodbye with this one. See you next week. Thanks, everybody.

Welcome to the new WFMU Rock and Soul radio stream. I've got a lot of great music for you this hour. Enjoy the electric sounds of artificial intelligence.

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2: Hey, hey, hey, all you groovy cats out there. This is the bunny hopping at you on the WFMU Rock and Soul stream. Let's take a quick peek outside, shall we? It's a cloudy scene in the Big Apple this fine afternoon with the mercury sitting pretty at 83 degrees. Humidity's hanging at 59%, so while it's a bit muggy, it's nothing we can't handle with some cool tunes and good vibes. Keep it locked right here for all the best in rock and soul. Alright, let's spin back into the tunes and keep this party hopping.

in reverse order. Do Unto Others by Paul Revere and the Raiders. And previous to that, Any Way You Want It by Dave Clark 5. Previous to that, Louie Go Home by the Transatlantics. And before that, Good Thing by Keith Allison. Before that, Put Yourself in My Place by Episode 6. Previous to that, Stupid Girl Mono, The Rolling Stones. You can make a request at 516-654-4059. 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It's 85 degrees in New York. Now, back to the show.

Hey there, groovy listeners. This is the Bunny, hopping at you on the WFMU Rock and Soul stream. Let's take a quick peek at what's happening outside right here in the Big Apple. We're under a blanket of clouds with the mercury hitting a balmy 85 degrees. Oh yes, it's steamy with that humidity at 57%, so keep a cool drink handy and stay comfy. Whether you're cruising the streets or just kicking back at home, keep it locked right here for all the hottest tracks and coolest vibes. Stay tuned, and let's keep the records spinning and the good times rolling.

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Join the Marines. I'm Sergeant Charles A. Harris. My job is Marine recruiting, and I'll help you beat the draft. For information, call area code 212-620-6951. That's 212-620-6951.

0: We've just heard Steppin' Out by the Athenians. Before that, Mr. Sun, Mr. Moon by the Bats. Walking in My Dreams by Helen Shapiro on the album The Very Best of Helen Shapiro. And before that, Expo 2000 by the Chocolate Watch Band from the album The Best of the Chocolate Watch Band. I Feel Fine, BBC November 17, 1964. The Beatles. And previous to that, OPOO Padu, Parts 1 and 2. Johnny O'Keefe. Did you know you can make a request at 516-654-4059? 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

thoughts and words. The birds. And previous to that. I feel so bad. Elvis Presley. I'm putting you on. Sunday Servants from the album Ain't It Hard. Sunset Strip 60s Sounds, Garage and Psych from Viva Records. And previous to that. Which Love. Bob and Jean. And previous to that. A Man and a Half by Wilson Pickett. Hi to Gez on the chat board. 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

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I've got a lot of great music for you this hour. Enjoy the electric sounds of artificial intelligence.

0: 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Tell it like a T-I-Z for Coke.
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3: And you're back with the Bunny on WFMU Rock and Soul Stream, spinning the hottest tracks on the coolest dial around. As you groove through your afternoon, let me paint the weather scene for you, folks. We've got ourselves an overcast sky hanging over NYC, but don't let those clouds dampen your spirit. It's a warm 85 degrees out there with the humidity sitting at 58%, so whether you're stepping out for a shake or cruising down the boulevard, keep that air cool and that mood cooler. Stay tuned, because right after this quick break, we're jumping back into some fiery tracks that'll make you forget all about that muggy weather. Keep it locked on WFMU, where the beats are as hot as the city streets.

That was fun. You've just heard Goodbye Baby by Castaways. And before that, Louise by Keith Allison. You Never Had It Better by The Electric Prunes on the album Everybody Knows You're Not In Love, You've Never Had It Better. And before that, That's How Strong My Love Is. The Rolling Stones. Previous to that, Out In The Streets. The Shangri-Las. Epilogue, What A Way To Go, Yes, by the Apple Tree Theater that goes out to Gaz. And previous to that, Have Love Will Travel by Hollywood Hurricanes. And previous to that, Pushin' Too Hard by The Seeds. 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

0: Hey there, all you cool cats and groovy listeners, this is the Bunny, hopping at ya on the WFMU Rock and Soul stream. Let me slide into your afternoon with a quick peek at the weather here in the Big Apple. It's a cloudy groove in NYC today with the mercury hitting a warm 83 degrees. Humidity's hanging at 61%, making it feel just a tad sticky, but hey, it's a perfect excuse to stay cool and keep tuning into the sounds we're spinning. Stick around, because I've got a stack of wax that's just itching to play, and it's all happening right here on WFMU. Let's rock and roll and keep those spirits high, despite the clouds in the sky.
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Hope you're enjoying the Rock and Soul Bunny Show. Country Boy by Wild Jimmy Spruill. Chew That Curl by Chris Montez and Kathy Young. And previous to that, Song for Swingy, Mattel Single, by Paul Revere and the Raiders. Cool by the Stingrays of Newburgh. Previous to that, Louie Louie by the Kinks. Previous to that, Carrie Ann, Live at Lewisham Odeon. 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

Hi. Hope you're enjoying the Rock and Soul Bunny Show. You've just heard I Fought the Law, mono version. Bobby Fuller 4. People Try My Mind. Triumphs, boo. 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Before that, Try It by the Standells. 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And before that, The Telephone Song. Charles Bradley on the album 2010 Daptone Records. 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It's 83 degrees in New York.

That was mud, honey. And this is the Hooligan Program on WFMU Rock and Soul Stream. I'm Davey, filling in for Terry T. Magnolia Caboose Baby Shit. Off of Mud Honey's self-titled LP, 1989. Before that, we heard from the Slovenes, National Anthem, record 2026, The Rat, a Walkman cover,

And we started off with Roxy Music, 1974. A really good time off of Country Life. This is the Hooligan Program, WFMU, Rockin' Soul Stream. Congratulations, you have reached your destination.

That was The Flies. Originally released in 1977. More readily available on the That's Not Punk, You Fucking Poser compilation 2012. And before that, we heard from the Longhorns, self-titled record, second album in their career, Can't Stand It, and that's from 2001. Then we heard from Flipper, 1982 generic album on Subterranean Records, Ever. And before that, we heard from Flux of Pink Indians on Crass Records, Tube Disaster, 1981 7-inch. And we started off with Biomechanical Psalter. It's a song, 2005, Earache Records, The Empire of the Worlds. They're from England, and they were crazy, right? Tomorrow night, Ridgewood, New York, that's in Queens. DJ Jen Jones, Terry T, RKO are going to be DJing at Milo's Yard. That's August 30th, Saturday night, tomorrow night. 5-64 Seneca Avenue in Ridgewood, New York, Queens. Be there. Remember, it's Super Tuesday on the Rock and Soul stream. Starts at 9 a.m. to 12 p.m. with Tonophonic Todd. Then we have the Bunny until 4. 4 to 6, we have Tom Dash. And then we have Frank and Queens, the Hard Stuff, 6 to 7. Joey D with Kick Out the Jam, 7 to 8. Strong Style with Chris Crash, 8 to 9. Stay tuned tonight after the Hooligan program. We have Musical Dose with Medicine, 7 to 9. Flot Spot, Father

It's a dead world, and it's about that time to clear things here. One generation follows another, but something in my head says, keep going, don't give up.

We just heard from Mondo Generator. I Want Out. That was off their 2023 release. And before them, we heard from Penetration. In the Future, off the Best of Penetration. And then we heard from the Germans, Atari Teenage Riot, and Alex Empire, Destroy 2,000 Years of Culture, off their Atari Teenage Riot, 1992 to 2000, compilation of their works. And then we heard from Metz, self-titled album 2012, Wasted was the song. Then from Stockholm, Sweden, we heard Alarm, Chaotic System, off their Failure by Design record 2026. Then we heard from General Chaos, their 2026 release, No Bullshit. They're from Canada, off their Can't Please Them All record. And then an oldie from Johnny Moped, Panic Button, 1978 psychedelic record. That was on Cheswick. Then a little New York HC, Cause for Alarm, Poison in the Machine, 1983 single. And we started off with MK Ultra 2026. No Difference was the song. Goodbye Boozy was the record. And they're from Cleveland. It's kind of a long set. We can handle it though. Don't forget to stay tuned for Medicine Musical Dose 7 to 9. Right after the show and then after him, stay tuned for Father Flotz. He's on 9 to 11. Let's thank Dave Amos for the Rock and Soul stream and Terry T for giving me this opportunity to play some music and Chris Crash for all his help over my little stay here. I really appreciate all you guys. And you, the listeners, of course, for tuning in and taking your time out to hang out. Maybe go on the chat. 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

I was Davey. I will continue to be Davey, at least for the near future. Thanks again. Have a good weekend, you guys. Bye-bye.

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Ah, but me and Scotty were talking, in that nervous way that we always did. It was then I realized I had something there to show him. 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

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Miss Cinderella backstreet.

Hey, what's going on, everybody? You are listening to the Musical Dose program here on WFMU's Rock and Soul Radio. Thank you so much for tuning in tonight. My name is Medson, and I am here with you each and every Friday night from 7 to 9 p.m. Eastern as part of this Freaky Friday lineup. Hope you all had a great week, and I hope you got the weekend kicked off a little earlier this afternoon right down on Shaken Street with Joe Bielak. And Joe's great show airs from 2 to 4 p.m., and then we get Terry the DJ kicking our asses for an hour on Hooligan from 6 to 7. Except for tonight, we had Davey Hoskins filling in for Terry. And if you missed it, you can check it out in the WFMU archives. And then coming up right after me, it is Flat Spot with the one and only Father Flat. He airs from 9 to 11. And in between it all, we have the great Rock and Soul Bunny and Owl Sun rocking you the rest of the day and into the overnights. And to check out all the great shows that air right here on the Rock and Soul stream, you know what to do. 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And take a peek at that full schedule for yourself. Lots of great stuff on each and every day and night of the week here on Rock and Soul Radio. And while you're there, hopefully you are clicking on the playlist and chat link and making your way into my live playlist and comments page. You can come hang out and mix it up with myself and other listeners right now on the comments board. And while you're figuring this all out, I will let us know what we heard in that first opening set of music. We just wrapped things up with Psychic Ills. We heard Secret Flower, and that one goes back to 2010, and before that it was New Candies. We heard The Outrageous Wedding, took it off of 2017's Bleeding Magenta, and before that it was The Confederate Dead. We heard Fascination off of their 2012 LP, It Was Meant to Happen, and before that it was The Everywheres. We heard Unfortunate Direction, took it off of their 2013 self-titled, and before that it was Ghost Woman. And the track we heard was That Jesus, took it off of last year's Welcome to the Civilized World. And before that, we had Christian Bland and the Revelators with 13 Cent Killer, took it off of 2012's Pig Boat Blues. And we opened up the show tonight with a new one from The Oscillation. We heard Bring It On off of an upcoming LP called Interference. And I have a lot of great music picked out for us tonight, so we're going to go ahead and jump right back into it and kick off this second set of music right now. And we're going to kick it off with something from Link Ray, and I will ask you to keep it tuned right here. 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

All right, we are back, wrapping up set number two here on tonight's Musical Dose program. Thanks again for tuning in. My name is Medson, here with you until 9 o'clock. We just wrapped up that second set with Ronnie Self. We heard Date Bait on Columbia from 1958. Before that, it was Gene Vincent and his Blue Caps. We heard Hold Me, Hug Me, Rock Me on Capitol from 1957. We had Eddie Bond with Tank Town Boogie, and just before that, it was Willie Ward and the Warblers. We heard I'm a Madman on Phoebe Records from 1959, and before that, it was Louis Weber. We heard Queen of Rock and Roll on Scotty Records from 1959 as well, and just before that was Bobby Lawson. We heard If You Want My Love on MRC Records from 1958, and before that, we had Art Adams and the Rhythm Knights, and that is a track from 1960, and the name of that track was She Don't Live Here No More, and before that was Grady Lewis and the Starlighters. We heard Rompin' and Stompin' on Star Records from 1960, and before that it was Blackie Jenkins and the Satellites. We heard Spaceship